truthfulness will burn. Diseases will burn. Everything will burn. Take away every spirit that is not of you. Father, I don't need it. Oh God. Take away every character that is not of you.

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1: awo wani yakopo ya nwatuma enu tie frew onwanwa en sanchani ni nwatuma oyee oyee nananu brasu no arado da so ye hey bro, stand there, bro, come here, mama. 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Oh, Jehovah.

I am Sanchanin and Copone. Hey, Sanchanin, you are what David in Numbrem. You are what John and Numbremuno. Ah, that's so you are Bravo when a day. Message on Sanchanin a day. 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
1: Bro, standard it, bro. 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

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Bastard, broke I am a Mayama. Sahana trust them the set. And maybe Nayas to reach a woe. And if I for me, no be by the channel. I would see myself with your mobile, David Deba. Nayas to be sir, one sir. What did this meant to me? I away. I'm a boy and a sir, honey, I will

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We are my boy David Iba. Now, yes, you be sad one, sir. Moji de samet to me, I am wehi. 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Yeah, did you say, who bet to me, I am. And I am suiting it, sir. Or they come when it's your own, sir. Ha! Sania Muchidia, no, Muchidia, any monkwa, and yes, sir, mamma. Messia Juan, no, who not dear, I'm no more. Hey, I'm the answer,

I am Sanchanin and Copone. Hey, Sanchan, you are here with David in Numbrem. You are here with John and Numbremuno. Ah, that's why you are Bravo Menade. Message on Sanchan and a day. To a woman, to my day.

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Opa so tie ability de bia. 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

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Jehovah, anything you talk, you do. You get the power to say, heal and deliver. Hosanna, the angel of the sing, hallelujah. You know they lie, you know they play, you know they carry my matter they play. See yesterday, you call me your own. When you reach my throne, Lord, you know they delay. 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

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Diseases will bend. 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

for just a moment right here. Let's just sing out in our own words. Don't worry about the words on the screen and just fix our eyes on Jesus. Sing our own song, our own love, our own words to Him right now. Come on, let me hear you. Sing it out, speak it out. Press in just a little bit more right here. Press in just a little bit more right here.

I think now more than ever, it's important that we as a church be the representation of what it looks like to be unified, amen? And I know there's many from different churches even in this room tonight. But Christ called us to be one body. In John, I think it's chapter 17, before Jesus was betrayed in the garden, he prayed with the disciples and said that he prayed that they would be made one as he is one with the Father. But then he prayed for those who have yet to believe, that through our unity, through the believers' unity, non-believers will see the love of Christ and come to know him and also be made one. So as we sing this again, as we declare it over this church, over this region, over our families, over this nation ultimately, let it be a prayer that the world would see our unity, that we're one with each other, one with the Father, and then we come to know the love of Christ. Amen.

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1: 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Tell him you want.

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Take away every spirit that is not of you. 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Oh God. 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

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And the accuser of our brothers has been thrown down, who accuses them day and night before our God. And they have conquered him by the blood of the Lamb and the word of their testimony.

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Ah!

I am sentient and company. Hey, sentient, you are here with David in Numbremo. You are here with John and Numbremo. Ah, that's so you are your brother when a day. Mr. John sentient and a day. You are one with you and a day. Ah, Mama, bro, stand there, broke.

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1: and it involves everything in us, and I pray that tonight you wouldn't just watch an incredible night unfold before you, but just see it happen and not participate. But I'm believing that every one of us would lean in, press in towards God and embrace all that he has. And the amazing promise of the Bible is that as we lean into God, as we draw near to God, is that he draws near to us. And that he comes to change us and reveal himself to us and speak to us. Amen. Well, come on, like from the front to the back, all around this incredible auditorium, let's lift our hands towards God tonight. And we're going to commit this into his hands. And God, we look to you tonight. Above the singing, God, above the music, above the songs, let your name be lifted high, Jesus. Let your name be honored, God. And we commit all that we are to you, God, everything that we do. And we reach to

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truthfulness will ban. 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
1: awon wani yakopo aya nwa chuma enu tie frau awonwa en sentreni ni nwa chuma oye awoye nananu brass no arado da so ye hey Bro, standard, bro, come here, mama. 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

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And maybe Naya Surichamo. And if I for me, a noble body channel. 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Yet it is yours, so to me, aye. And I am suiting in, sir. 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

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You are here with John and Numbremo. Ah, that's why you are bravo when a day. 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

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Ye besie bia Christo.

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My opinion, so, you're the four. Oh, so, tier ability.

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Take away every spirit that is not of you. Father, I don't need it. Oh God. Take away every character that is not of you.

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My episode, you're the four. Oh, so tier ability, the BR. 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

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Take away every spirit that is not of you. Father, I don't need it. Oh God. 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
2: when ni yakopa ya mwachuma enu tie frau onwanwa en sentre ni ni mwachuma oye oye nananu brasu no arado da so ye hey. Bro, standard, bro, come here, mama. 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Oh, Jehovah.

your home, Chenny. 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Message you, Wayarasa. 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And you must have not, I had the no yammy was CSS Abri. 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And maybe now yes to reach a more. And if I for me, no be bad in channel. 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

Oh, yes, and Chenin and Copone. Hey, Sanchen, you are here with David in Numbrem. You are here with John and Numbremuno. Ah, that's why you are bravo when a day. Messenger, Sanchen, and a day. To a woman, to my day.

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truthfulness will burn. 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
1: www.OFM. 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

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And yes, sir. And yes, sir, mamma. Messia, why? No, who not, dear? 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Hey, I'm the artist. Ah! 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

I am Sanchanin and Copone. Hey, Sanchan, you are here with David in Numbrem. You are here with John and Numbremuno. Ah, that's why you are bravo when a day. Messenger Sanchan and a day. To a woman, to my day.

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Take away every spirit that is not of you. 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Oh God. 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

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Diseases will burn. 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

truthfulness will ban. Diseases will ban. 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Take away every spirit that is not of you. Father, I don't need it. Oh God. Take away every character that is not of you.

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Nyadafo. Opa so tie ability. Debia. 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

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Oh, so tier ability, Debbie.

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Father, I don't need it. Oh God. 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

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Oba so tier ability debia. Cause soon I visit

0: Habit. 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TH. I love you, UK. This is boy, Nero X. I'm out.
1: 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My opinion, so, not for. 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
1: 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And I'm here. My opinion, so, Yadafo. Opaso T. Ability.

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Diseases will bend. Everything will bend. Take away every spirit that is not of you. Father, I don't need it. Oh God. 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

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Everything will bear. Take away every spirit that is not of you. Father, I don't need it. 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

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Everything will burn. 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

0: 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So, I'm so tier ability. 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
1: We say, yeah, be men, come
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1: If you saw two of one, some or chiasia or what that dan one or dada or nipano actually as I see so. 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

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Take away every spirit that is not of you. Father, I don't need it. Oh God. 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

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ability, ability, ability, ability, ability, ability, ability, ability, ability, ability, ability, ability, ability, ability, ability, ability, ability, ability, ability, ability, ability, ability, 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ability, ability, ability, ability, ability, ability, ability, ability, ability, ability, ability, ability, ability, ability, ability, ability,

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1: I'm coming to you. FM Radio. 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

0: masturbation.
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2: The way of dust, cause the dogs are in the house. 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
1: And though I speak in tongues, and though I prophesy, and though I walk in miracles, signs, and many wonders, I will still go to hell if I don't love my brother. 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Oh, that day when I see him, will he say to me, that good and faithful servant, come stay next to me? 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No, not me, Lord Jesus. I don't wanna spend my years in church showing many the way, and then I miss the way, Lord Jesus. And so I let the bad blood go. Every works of the flesh, pride, and unforgiveness, let us surrender.

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Diseases will bear. 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Take away every spirit that is not of you. Father, I don't need it. Oh God. 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
1: 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Unfruitfulness will burn. Diseases will burn. 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Take away every spirit that is not of you.
0: 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Oh God.
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watchfulness will ban. 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
0: ability
1: 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He is wonderful. He is counselor. He is the prince of peace and the eternal rock of ages. He is the king of all glory, the mighty God. He is the king of all kings and the lord of lords. He is the lord of hosts, the lily of the valley. He's our healer, our deliverer, our provider, our creator, our porter, our day star, our cornerstone. He is a prophet of all prophets, the savior of saviors. He is I am that I am, the wisdom of God. He is the head of the church, the governor over our life. He is the righteous judge. He is the protector, the rock of offense. He is our shield. He is our merciful God. He is our gracious God, faithful God, giver, victorious in holiness, consuming fire. The God who is El Elyon, Jehovah Rapha, Jehovah Raphael, Jehovah Jireh. He is El Gibor, Jehovah Shammah, Jehovah Shalom, El Olam, our defender, our comforter, the Trinity in council. You ought to magnify him because he's our instructor, he's our teacher, he's our inspirer, he's our reminder, invisible God, hope of glory, Lion of Judah, Root of Jesse, Man of War, Lamb of God, Sustainer, Convincer, Light of the World, Restorer, Silencer, Proclaimer. He's the Father of the fatherless, Husband of the widow. He's the Smith of heaven. He's the way, the truth, the life, the bread of life. Alagbada ina, alawotele ohun, oba agbada agbotemole, oba kukute osemi eni ba mi kukute, are elomi. He's the bread of life. He's the breadwinner, the champion of champions, the winner of winners, the composer, the author, the finisher, our glorious God. He is holiness. He is faithful, the sleepless God, ancient of days, ageless God, eternal God, excellent God, powerful God, leader of leaders, chief inventor, convener, compassionate God. He's the worthy king, our overseer, our molder, our shaper, our breaker, praiseworthy God, helper, the richer than all the richest, the older than all the oldest, the trustworthy God, the arranger, master builder, master planner, masterminder. He's the relentless God. He's the voice of the hope. He's the beautiful God, Alpha and Omega, game changer, our refuge, our fortress, our buckler, our banner, our strong tower, unchanging changer, Rose of Sharon, all in all, pillar of our lives. He's the firstborn. He's the lamb that was slain. He's the glorious lifter of our heads. He's the word of God, our advocate, our priest, bishop of our souls, high and lifted up, almighty, our best friend, on time God, Lion of Judah, omnipotent, omnipresent, omniscient. He's the unquenching fire, the awesome God. We salute his excellency. He's a battle stopper, unquestionable God, Jehovah Sikenu, mighty one in battle, glorious in holiness, fearful in praises, mighty man of valor, miracle worker, rock of ages, merciful God.
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truthfulness will ban. 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

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Hey, Sanchani, you are here with David in Numbrim. You are here with John and Numbrimuno. Ah, that's why you are Bravo Menede. Messi John Sanchani and Eddie. 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

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Oh God. Take away every character that is not of you.